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1: 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I've seen the sun go down over the seven seas. 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
2: 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Place like home.
1: Hi, this is Tom Walker together with Glockenbach, and you're listening to our single Home.